Like, look, I've been doing alright. Like, look, I've been doing alright. Like, look, I've been doing alright. Like, look, I've been doing alright. Like, look, I've been doing alright. Like, look, I've been doing alright. Like, look, I've been doing alright. Trying to make things right. I can't go wrong trying to make things right.

0: Look, I've been doing all right. 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
1: És Van, una mostra en què la música electrònica continua amb força i també amb novetats imperdibles. 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

I've been doing alright. Trying to make things right. Trying to make things right. Trying to make things right. That look, I've been doing alright. That look, I've been doing alright. That look, I've been doing alright. That look, I've been doing alright. That look, I've been doing alright. That look, I've been doing alright. That look, I've been doing alright. Trying to make things right. I can't go wrong trying to make things right.

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Can I make things right? Can I make things right? Can I make things right? I can't go wrong, can I make things right? Can I make things right? Can I make things right? Can I make things right? I can't go wrong, can I make things right? Can I make things right? Can I make things right? Can I make things right? I can't go wrong, can I make things right? Can I make things right? Can I make things right? Trying to make things right. I can't go wrong trying to make things right.

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2: At the beginning. It is spring, moonless night in the small town, starless and Bible black. The cobble streets silent and the hunched quarters and rabbits wood limping invisible down to the slow black, crow black, fishing boat bobbing the sea. The houses are blind as moles, or moles see fine tonight in the snouting velvet dingles, or blind as Captain Cat, there in the muffled middle by the pump and the town clock, the shops in mourning, the welfare hall in widow's weeds, and all the people of the lulled and dumbfound town are sleeping now. Hush, the babies are sleeping. The farmers, the fishers, the tradesmen and pensioners, cobblers, schoolteacher, postman and publican, the undertaker and the fancy woman, drunkard, dressmaker, preacher, policeman, the web-foot cocker women and the tidy wives. Young girls lie bedded soft or glide in their dreams with rings and trousseau, brides mated by glowworms down the aisles of the organ-playing wood. The boys are dreaming wicked, or of the bucking ranches of the night on the Jolly Roger Sea, and the anthracite statues of the horses sleep in the fields, and the cows in the byres, and the dogs in the wet-nosed yards, and the cats nap in the slant corners, or lope sly, streaking and needling on the one cloud of the moss. You can hear the dew falling, and the hushed town breathing. Only your eyes are unclosed to see the black unfolded town fast and slow asleep. And you alone can hear the invisible starfall, the darkest before dawn minutely dew-gray stir of the black, dab-filled sea where the Arethusa, the Curlew, and the Skylark, Zanzibar, Rhiannon, the Rover, the Cormorant, and the Star of Wales tilt and ride. Listen, it is night moving in the streets, the processional salt slow musical wind in Coronation Street and Cockle Row. It is the grass

0: chapel, hemming in bonnet and boots and bombers in black, butterfly choker and bootlace bow, coughing like nanny goats, sucking mentos, 40 winking hallelujah. 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It is tonight in Donkey Street, trotting silent with seaweed on its hooves, along the cockled cobbles, past curtain
1: fur, Richard Burton, and trinket, el mateix, harmonium, holy dress, amic de King Tubby, Bobby and Jones, i l'altre li va dir, fem un dub.
0: It is night.
1: El dub va ser, el fa la música meravellosa, de un i el poema.
0: It is night.
1: Increïble.
0: Royally winding through the coronation
1: the Dylan Thomas,
0: going through the graveyard of Bethesda with winds gloved and folded and dewed off, tumbling by the sailor's arms.

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1: They say East Berlin's too cold and all the hip kids are off to Lisbon, but I've just been in Friedrichshain again. It's fine, still happening. Had plans with an old flame Janie down this vegan pizzeria to fill the other in on the year just been and what the future holds from here. And when we're talking of the future, it's always love, life or career. I guess the second of these is a recent disease in regards to what humans fear. I tell her how I can't slow down, how I'm running on fumes for the boon of the band. How I'm scared all the seeds we sow won't grow if the next new tune don't.

to Jane as we headed for the door. 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Some things aren't just yours to be giving away. 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

0: Tu posa ja l'Starter Elena allà on sigui i la cosa és que pot quedar espectacular. 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

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That look, I've been doing alright. That look, I've been doing alright. That look, I've been doing alright. That look, I've been doing alright. 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That look, I've been doing alright. Tryna make things right. I can't go wrong, tryna make things right.

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Trying to make things right. Trying to make things right. I can't go wrong trying to make things right. Trying to make things right. Trying to make things right. 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I can't go wrong trying to make things right.